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And we are here together.

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Her destination remains unknown. I will say that one thing we've been noticing, again, it's a very slow pursuit. 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